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3: Scott Kay with the Rock Notes. They're calling it an historic performance with Queen's July 27th, 1986 Budapest concert, getting a 4K restoration, hitting cinemas and IMAX theaters October 7th with a home release following October 30th. The show was the first Western Arena rock concert held behind the Iron Curtain and one of Freddie Mercury's final live performances before his 1991 death. Guitarist Brian May called it a huge emotional moment, noting fans had previously only accessed Queen music through illegal cassettes. Physical formats include 3 LP, 2 CD, DVD, Blu-ray, and digital. Guns N' Roses frontman Axl Rose made quite an impression on a Saratoga gelato in Saratoga Springs, New York, the day before the band's July 26th show there. Surveillance photos shared on Instagram by local realtor Jessica Hopprich show Rose taste-testing flavors and then eating from a cone. Her daughter, who served him, didn't recognize Rose until after he left. She said, yesterday, she was like, I'm pretty sure the really nice guy I waited on Friday is really famous, Hopprich wrote. The daughter noted he was super cool to talk to. GNR performed a 28-song set the following night, drawing nearly 25,000 fans. Their next stop is Chicago on Saturday night. And sadly, Carly Simon has now publicly disclosed that Parkinson's disease diagnosis in a letter to fans. The Rock and Roll Hall of Famer said she was diagnosed following an evaluation at the Mayo Clinic after progressive mobility issues. Simon also revealed she was treated for a basal cell carcinoma on her face, which had affected her public appearances. Despite both challenges, the singer announced her new album comes in waves, due August 14th. Her first release in nearly 20 years, recorded at her Martha's Vineyard home. The album features her children, Ben and Sally Taylor. I have not stopped living and I have not stopped working, Simon stated. The lead single, Howl, is available now. And those are your Rock Notes. I am Scott Kay.
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2: And welcome to the year 1973, where the Watergate scandal deepens as Roe v. Wade is the Supreme Court decision legalizing abortion. The 1973 oil crisis triggered by the Yom Kippur War, leading to a global energy challenge as OPEC imposes an oil embargo, causing an energy crisis, gas lines, inflation, death and greed, murder and sorrow. There was the Battle of the Sexes tennis match. The Endangered Species Act is passed. And, Lynyrd Skynyrd makes its debut, a southern rock band from northern Florida. And it called himself after an old teacher, Lynyrd Skynyrd. Kicked him out of school for having long hair. So they called themselves Lynyrd Skynyrd. And here's Three Steps in 1973.

0: Standard right here in the year 1973. They had to have played around here somewhere. But Crying Out Loud. I don't even think they, not even on Omaha. Maybe that was 74 finally when they started getting their legs more. They finally did come around here. But let's do check in some shows here in 73.
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0: Live in Omaha, we had Conway Twitty at the Omaha Civic Auditorium, the Beach Boys, Al Green, ELO, John Denver, Grateful Dead, Freddie King, Foghat, Merle Haggard, and let's see, at Royal Grove, it was Ball and Jack. Nebraska State Fair had Blood, Sweat, and Tears on August 31st, a September 2nd show with Pat Boone. And at Pershing Auditorium in 1973, once again, Johnny Cash. He played here a ton at Pershing Auditorium throughout the years. There was Santana, Grateful Dead. That show was recorded. It's on a Dick's Picks. There was Shawnee Ah, Foghat. There was Alice Cooper with Flo and Eddie. Deep Purple with Fleetwood Mac. Sad Boy Brown with Canned Heat. Jethro Tull. Wishbone Ash, Arlo Guthrie, Jerry Lee Lewis, The Beach Boys, Savoy Brown, Doobie Brothers, and REO Speedwagon doing two shows in December alone in 1973. But here they are, October 1 for Uriah Heep at Pershing Auditorium. Their current tune being played on the radio. Not every radio station played him. But this is Uriah Heep. It's 1973. Stealing. And Lincoln, and on the Eagle.

0: It's 1973.
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2: 14 is the most sexual age I can ever remember. At that time, 14, you know, I was totally couldn't do a thing. You know, I thought about sex, dreamt, schemed, planned, got nothing. I remember once traveling with my parents in Maryland, and we went into this gas station. I went into the men's room, and there on the wall was a contraceptive machine. And I couldn't believe it. You know, hey, you can beat the system. I thought, hey, I'm 16, man. I can get away with it. Like the crime of the century. I thought, maybe, who knows? 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What do I know? You'll put in a quarter, you're too young.
0: The Eagles, 10 at 10. It's 1973.

0: Rock On with David Essex here in the year 1973, where the first U.S. space station Skylab is launched. It's damaged after launch and spinning around the Earth unmanned. 2 weeks later, Skylab 2 is launched on a mission to repair damage to the first Skylab. So I guess I'll just stay on the ground and drive me a new Merc.
1: Tomorrow is the dawn of a new day. The day of the cat. The day of the new 1973 cars from Lincoln Mercury. The all-new Mercury Marquis, Mercury Montego, Mercury Cougar, Mercury Comet, and the Continentals. See all the new 73s tomorrow. The day of the cat. At the sign of the cat.
0: And who's that blonde-haired, long-haired hippie dude in the white leather pants standing over there by the sign? Who in the hell is that guy over there?

she was everybody's darling. 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She says, hey babe, take a walk on the wild side. Said, hey babe, take a walk on the wild side. And the colored girls go, doo

she was James Dean for a day. Then I guess she had to crash. Valium would have helped that patch. I said, hey babe, take a walk on the wild side. I said, hey honey, take a walk on the wild side. And the colored girls say, dude.

That's new guy on the scene by the name of Lou Reed, and that's Walk on the Wild Side here in the year 1973. And we got more coming up here in 73, a single-only release from Paul McCartney, who, we've heard from him. Beatles broke up a couple of years ago or so, but here in the year 1973, we're still hearing from them. 1973.

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5: 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He can't even beat an old tired man of 55 with 1 foot in the grave.
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0: Wabots, Paul McCartney and Wings, Helen Wheels here in the year 1973. We drove Helen to see the movies on the big screen like The Exorcist. There was The Sting, American Graffiti, Papillon, as I guess. The Way We Were, Clint Eastwood as Dirty Harry and Magnum Force. Live and Let Die was the Bond film that year. Disney's Robin Hood and Charlotte's Web. Godspell was huge, so was Paper Moon, Serpico, and Scorpio. Marlon Brando and The Last Tango in Paris. Jimmy Cliff and The Harder They Come. There was Walking Tall, and that's right. What were those delicious green crackers there in that one movie?
1: They're making our food out of people. Next thing, they'll be breeding us like cattle for food. You gotta tell them. You gotta tell them.
2: Promise, Tiger. I promise. I'll tell the exchange.
1: You tell everybody. Listen to me, Hatcher. You gotta tell them. Silent Green is people. We gotta stop them somehow.
3: It's 1973.

0: 1973. Dickie Betts on the lead vocal for a change as we're watching some television where Family Affair makes its debut. So does Schoolhouse Rock, as well as Elvis Presley's Aloha from Hawaii. We had to watch that. Mom made us. There was All the Family, American Bandstand, Candid Camera, Columbo, Hawaii 5-0, Hee-Haw and Maude, McMillan and Wife, The Carol Burnett Show, The Brady Bunch, Room 222, The Odd Couple, The Partridge Family, Sonny and Cher Show, and, oh yeah, that's right, Barnaby Jones.
1: Barnaby Jones, a Quinn Martin production.
0: Okay.
1: Starring Buddy Ebsen. Also starring Lee Merriweather.
2: It's 1973.

Rolling Stones, that's basically called Heartbreaker here in the year 1973. And thanks for tuning in. In sports, in 73, the Miami Dolphins complete their undefeated season, winning Super Bowl VII against Washington. George Foreman knocks out Joe Frazier for the heavyweight title. Montreal Canadiens win the Stanley Cup. Jack Nicklaus dominates golf. Baseball introduces the designated hitter rule in the American League as the Oakland Athletics win 4-3 over the Mets. And in the NBA, New York Knicks win 4-1 over the LA Lakers. Southern California Trojans beat Ohio State Buckeyes to win the College Football National Championship. 73 Nebraska Cornhusker football team, coached by Tom Osborne, saw a 9-2-1 record highlighted by a dominant 40-6 Orange Bowl win over Notre Dame, featuring Heisman winner Johnny Rogers' legendary 4 touchdowns. The elite pass defense known as the Black Shirts is born, and we would finish 7th nationally despite early losses, marking Coach Devaney's final game in Rogers' incredible career finale here in the year 1973, and he's back walking the earth. He's Frankenstein. Edgar Winter Group in

0: Boing, Steeler's wheel that's stuck in the middle with you. Jerry Rafferty and a guy by the name of Joe Egan is the duet of Steeler's wheel. Don't know if they'll go on to any other fame, solo or together, but we'll see. So far, a one-hit wonder from Steeler's wheel out of England. Wrapping up 1973 today, coming up tomorrow, feeling fine in 1979. And I do hope to see you then here on the 10 at 10.
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5: 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Liberty's-

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0: too late for him to have a good day, Black Sabbath and the paranoid guy, but you don't have to worry about that. Going to be a good day today because we're halfway to the weekend here. Happy hump day to you. Welcome in. It's the morning show that rocks. Scott K here. Joe's up. And a happy Wednesday to you here. Where's my hand? It's right there.
1: Wednesday.

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1: Ain't it cool how many towns are named after their water tower? Think about it. 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

0: There's more rock next. Now, news and sports headlines from Scott and Joe. Don't worry, folks. We're just as surprised as you are that they haven't been escorted out by security yet. 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
1: And good morning. It's Hump Day, Wednesday, July 29th, 2026. It's National Lipstick Day. Maybe she's born with it. Well, maybe it's Lipstick Day. Ow. Joe, what's up this morning, man?
2: Three people were injured in a two-vehicle crash late yesterday afternoon just south of 27th and Cornhusker. Police said a 2009 Nissan Murano driven by a 35-year-old Lincoln man was northbound on 27th at an excessive speed and struck the back of a northbound GMC Canyon, causing the Murano to roll. The driver of the Murano was transported to a hospital with life-threatening injuries. The driver and passenger of the Canyon were transported to the hospital with non-life-threatening injuries, and that investigation is continuing. The investigation continues, too, into a 21-year-old man who was seriously injured after an accidental shooting outside Shields in South Lincoln yesterday afternoon. Emergency crews were called to the parking lot at Shields at South Point Pavilions about 1, where Lincoln police said the man had accidentally shot himself in the leg with a 9mm pistol he had just purchased.
1: Just bought it.
2: Yeah.
1: Shoots himself in the parking lot.
2: A tourniquet was applied and CPR was performed at the scene before the man was taken to a hospital by ambulance. Police said the man is in critical but stable condition and surgery had been performed yesterday. Senator Lindsey Graham was remembered yesterday with a ceremony on Capitol Hill and a funeral at Washington National Cathedral. President Trump gave a eulogy, calling Graham a beloved friend and saying nothing important ever happened in the Capitol without Lindsey knowing about it. Graham died suddenly on July 11th at the age of 71 from a torn blood vessel near his heart. Lindsey Graham will be laid to rest today in his home state of South Carolina. Kentucky Governor Andy Beshear is demanding that Senator Mitch McConnell either show he's still able to do his job or step down. Beshear sent letters to McConnell and to Senate Majority Leader John Thune yesterday saying it has now been 43 days since McConnell was hospitalized and that the senator has not cast a single vote or done any official work since then. His office has released only 2 photos and short written statements about his condition since then and has not said whether he is able to speak, think clearly, or carry out his Senate duties. In sports, the Lincoln Salt Dogs beat Fargo-Moorhead 5-3 in Fargo last night. Cam Feltz led the Salt Dogs with 2 hits and 3 RBIs. That's 3 wins in a row. Don't want to jinx them. Yeah, let's go for game win number 4 in game 2 of the series tonight at 7 o'clock.
1: Right on. Let's get your weather update. I don't think I did. Did I even get the email from Brandon? I did. I guess I was busy dinking around with show prep rather than getting him ready to go.
2: Well, stop dinking around, and what's that forecast?
1: Well, it's coming up here real quick-like, so stand by. It's almost there. It's getting there. It's thinking. It's now getting ready to play, and oh, put that button on there. There we go.
3: Partly to mostly cloudy, hot and humid today with a 30% chance of showers and thunderstorms. High temperature this afternoon around 90. Tonight, partly to mostly cloudy with a 30% chance of showers and thunderstorms. Low in the low 70s.

0: Thursday, mostly cloudy with a 50% chance of showers and thunderstorms. Some storms may be severe, high in the upper 80s. From the 1011 Severe Weather Center, I'm meteorologist Brandon Rector for 92.9 The Eagle.
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0: right, Led Zeppelin, and a little bit of rock and roll here on the Eagle. We got that Stairway to Seven, by the way, every weeknight, 6:45. All right, I guess kids are getting dumber, Joe.
1: No kidding.
0: A poll of 500 children aged 6 to 11 found significant gaps in food knowledge among young people. One in five believe fruits and vegetables originate in stores, while 36% don't know bananas actually grow on trees. Some 42% were unaware carrots grow underground. 17% think broccoli simply is a small tree. Confusion extended to animal products. 41% not knowing cheese comes from animals. Parents were also polled. 90% were confident they knew where foods come from. Still, 43% struggle to answer questions from their kids about where certain ingredients come from, like pasta, broccoli, and yogurt, all seen as the most difficult to explain. How in the heck it goes from field to fork? We don't know. So it's not the kids' fault. It's who's teaching the kid.
1: And how old are these kids, did they say?
0: They say 6 to 11.
1: Well, 6 to 11, you should know about
0: where
1: fruits and vegetables and cheese comes from.
0: So I really can't put that on the kid, man. If he wasn't told or taught, then how does he know, you know?
1: Yeah.
0: Yeeks.
1: Do you know where Tiffin, Iowa is?
0: Tiffin, Iowa?
1: Uh-huh.
0: I've heard of it, yeah.
1: Okay. I have remember last week we had Tales from Moon Pie Town, Kansas City style?
0: Right.
1: I have a Tale from Moon Pie Town. Sounds like it's a Moon Pie Town thing, but
0: Tiffin, Iowa.
1: But it's
0: town.
1: From Iowa. Okay. We'll have that coming up.
0: Tales from Tiffin Town. Hey, I like that. Coming up.

0: There's more rock next on the Eagle. Now, news and sports headlines with Scott and Joe on the morning show that rocks from 92.9 The Eagle.
1: And top of the...
0: Concert info. Sorry. 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
1: Yeah, we
0: have all of that.
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4: That's our website. Check it out.
2: Yeah. Sorry. What's up in the news and sports headlines this morning?
4: Democratic candidate for Governor Lynn Walz announced her running mate yesterday, picking Richardson County farmer Ben Steffen. Steffen has an extensive background as an agricultural leader in Nebraska and will now be on the ticket for the November 3rd general election against Republican incumbent Governor Pillen and Lieutenant Governor Joe Kelly. Two Lincoln men have been arrested in connection with an ongoing narcotics investigation that began June 1st. 46-year-old Matthew Skibicki and 47-year-old Anthony Rimmer were arrested on suspicion of delivering, manufacturing, and possessing with intent to distribute a controlled substance and possessing money in violation of a drug statute. The investigation was conducted by the Lincoln-Lancaster County Narcotics Task Force. The Lincoln Police Department said the investigation centered on a large-scale drug distribution network where Skibicki directed Rimmer to manufacture steroids and mail them along with prescription drugs. Their bonds were set at 10% of $750,000 each. Another street construction update for today. Starting today, the eastbound left turn lane on Superior Street to Cornhusker Highway is going to close for pavement repairs. That work is expected to be done by August 7th. Meanwhile, they still haven't started working on this side of the street in front of our building on Cornhusker Highway. It's been blocked for over a month. When are you going to start doing something? Maybe that's north of us or east of us. I don't know.
2: We got people getting tickets crossing over.
4: I know it.
2: I mean, we're getting tired of this.
4: It's a dangerous situation right here. Lincoln Salt Dogs beat Fargo Moorhead 5-3 in Fargo last night. Cam Feltz led the Salt Dogs with two hits and three RBI. Game two of that three-game series is tonight at 7. I forgot the national story about Colt Gray, a teenager who carried out that deadly shooting at his Georgia high school. He was sentenced yesterday to life in prison without parole. Gray is now 16 years old and pleaded guilty to all 55 charges against him after killing two students and two teachers at Appalachie High School in 2024. The judge called his actions deliberate and said Gray showed no remorse. Gray's father, who gave him the gun used in the shooting as a Christmas gift when he was 14, a high-powered rifle.
2: Right. The more you dig into it, the worse it gets.
4: His father gave him the gun as a Christmas gift. The father was convicted earlier this year and will be sentenced Thursday, tomorrow.
2: Right. Yikes.
4: Coming up, Tales from Moon Pie Town, Iowa edition.
2: What's the town again?
4: Tiffin?
2: Tiffin,
4: Iowa?
2: Tiffin edition.
4: Tiffin edition. I don't know where that is.
2: No, it's Tales from Tiffin Town. That's what we're going to call
4: it. It's coming up.
2: Tales from
4: Tiffin. It just struck me as this sounds like a Moon Pie Town story.
2: All right. We do that after the weather?
4: Not in Florida, yeah.
2: All right, cool. 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
5: Carolina mostly cloudy, hot, and humid today with a 30% chance of showers and thunderstorms. High temperature this afternoon around 90. Tonight, partly to mostly cloudy with a 30% chance of showers and thunderstorms, low in the low 70s. Thursday, mostly cloudy with a 50% chance of showers and thunderstorms. Some storms may be severe, high in the upper 80s. From the 1011 Severe Weather Center, I'm meteorologist Brandon Rector for 92.9 The Eagle.
2: And we'll try this.
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2: Tiffin.
0: The dumb get dumber and the weird get weirder. It's Scott and Joe's Tales from
2: Tiffin Town
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2: Okay, there you go.
4: An Iowa woman was arrested after a witness reported her driving her Husqvarna lawnmower while appearing intoxicated at a Casey's convenience store parking lot in Tiffin, Iowa. Michelle Hudson, 36 years old, was stopped about a mile from her home. Officers noted slurred speech, poor balance, and bloodshot eyes during a field sobriety test when they got her off the Husqvarna. Her breath test registered under the legal limit, but police believe she was impaired by drugs along with the alcohol. Hudson refused to provide a urine sample. She was charged with operating under the influence and driving while barred, both aggravated misdemeanors. So it leads me to believe driving while barred means she lost her license, so she couldn't drive a car. Thus, she drove the Husqvarna lawnmower to the convenience store. Her prior record includes theft, meth possession,
2: there you go.
4: Assault, and other offenses.
2: Okay.
4: Tiffin, Iowa, apparently, as I look at it on the map, is east of Iowa City.
2: Okay, yep. Okay, now that makes sense, yep.
4: On the way to the Quad Cities.
2: All right.
4: Between, yeah.
2: Out there in the cornfields. Where not much happens until you add meth, I guess.
4: Yeah, and a Husqvarna riding lawnmower with alcohol.
2: It's a quality product. It'll get you there.
4: This is not to besmirch the good name of Husqvarna.
2: Exactly. Yikes.
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0: signs, orange cones, and one of the big things that keep you from driving in the driveway along Cornhusker here. We got those up and down. They were all blown over yesterday, though.
1: I see that they're stood back up now.
0: Oh, they got them all back up?
1: Okay, I think good. All of them are back
0: I
1: up.
0: Thought somebody hit it. Like, just kind of force their way in, like, I'm turning in here. I'm tired of driving all the way down to 57th or whatever it is. I'm just driving through. And then I noticed the ones over next to us at the business right next to us there. Both of them were down, and there was a truck with an orange light on top just kind of spinning there looking at it going, well, looks like we're going to fix that one.
1: What do we do now?
0: What do we do now? Well, I think we ought to do something you didn't know yesterday.
2: This one you may well know, you may not know it, and if you don't know it, I really don't know where you've been. Here we go.
0: Here we go. Something you didn't know yesterday, not to make us look dumb, but to increase our IQ quotient. Or you could call this something you didn't know yesterday, Joe, or a weird factoid we've just been too busy to think about.
1: Okay.
0: But here it is. The sum of all numbers on a roulette wheel, yes, it's 666. Oh. Six, six, six, six. Yeah.
1: Ooh, you're dealing with the devil there, pal.
0: That's right, especially when you lay down money and the devil takes that money from you because there's 666 numbers, two different colors you got to pick just to win something. Roulette wins on there every time, it seems like. Unless you're real lucky, but good luck there. But yeah, if you're into that kind of stuff, Roulette Wheel has

0: There's more rock next on The Eagle. Now, news and sports headlines with Scott and Joe on the morning show that rocks from 92.9 The Eagle.
1: And we're here, and it's hump day. Halfway there, Joe. What's going on?
2: Well, a 21-year-old man was seriously injured after an accidental shooting outside of Shields in South Lincoln yesterday afternoon. Emergency crews were called to the parking lot at Shields at South Point Pavilions about 1 o'clock, where Lincoln police said the man had accidentally shot himself in the leg with a 9mm pistol he had just purchased. A tourniquet was applied. CPR was performed at the scene before the man was taken to the hospital by ambulance. Police say the man is in critical but stable condition and had surgery yesterday.
1: So went to Shields, get a new pistol, and even if he didn't just put it in the box, take it home, open it up, see what you got there, you know, load your clip, do whatever you need to do there. But you had to do it in the parking lot, right? You just couldn't wait.
2: Well, if you're going to do that, I guess fortunately he did it in a parking lot where there were other people around, so
1: yeah,
2: he was able to get the help he needed.
1: Jeez.
2: You know, if he was at home by himself and it went off and he shot himself in the leg, I mean, he still probably could have called 911, I guess.
1: But
2: hopefully he's okay.
1: It's kind of odd. You just buy a gun and then seconds later shooting yourself.
2: Minutes. You shoot your leg off.
1: You put your eye out.
2: Ralphie, be careful. I'm sorry. Three people were injured in a two-vehicle crash late yesterday afternoon in Lincoln, just south of 27th and Cornhusker. Police say a 2009 Nissan Murano driven by a 35-year-old Lincoln man was northbound on 27th at an excessive amount of speed and struck the back of a northbound GMC Canyon, causing the Murano to roll. The driver of the Murano was transported to a hospital with life-threatening injuries. The driver and passenger of that Canyon were transported to the hospital with non-life-threatening injuries, and the investigation is continuing. Senator Lindsey Graham was remembered yesterday with a ceremony on Capitol Hill and a funeral at Washington National Cathedral. President Trump gave the eulogy, calling Graham a beloved friend and saying nothing important ever happened in the Capitol without Lindsey Graham knowing about it. Lindsey Graham died suddenly on July 11th at age 71 from a torn blood vessel near his heart. He will be laid to rest today in his home state of South Carolina. And Governor of Kentucky, Andy Beshear, is wondering what's going on with Mitch McConnell. And he is asking that McConnell either show he is still able to do his job or step down. Beshear sent letters to McConnell and to Senate Majority Leader John Thune yesterday, saying it's now been 43 days since McConnell was hospitalized and that the senator has not cast a single vote or done any official work since then. His office released only two photos and short written statements about his condition since then and has not said whether he is able to speak, think clearly, or carry out his senatorial duties. Johnson & Johnson is proposing a $5.5 billion settlement to resolve lawsuits alleging its talcum powder products, including baby powder, caused ovarian cancer. The settlement covers about 76,000 claims, including those in federal and state courts in New Jersey. Johnson & Johnson denies its talc powder products caused cancer but stopped selling talc-based baby powder in the U.S. and Canada. Salt Dogs got their third win in a row yesterday, last night, beating Fargo-Moorhead 5-3 at Fargo. Game two of that series is tonight at 7. And we now know the starting times for the matches in the Spikes Under the Lights volleyball showcase set for August 27th at AT&T Stadium in Arlington, Texas. Nebraska will take on Florida at 7 p.m., followed by Penn State against SMU at 8. Winners will play the championship game at or the championship match at 9 p.m. for a $1 million prize purse. That's the largest ever in women's college sports.
1: So one-hour games, boom, boom, boom.
2: One-hour games, yeah.
1: All right.
2: AT&T Stadium, though, pretty huge stadium to be having women's volleyball.
1: Bring your binocs.
2: Yes.
1: So you can see.
2: For sure, yeah.
1: Especially if you got the nosebleeds.
2: Yeah. They do have that that four-sided big screen, or at least.
1: That's true.
2: It's a great big,
1: the big
2: hanging
1: screen.
2: Scoreboard from AT&T.
1: Isn't that weird? You go.
2: Didn't some dude punt once and it hit the bottom of the scoreboard?
1: I think so.
2: I think it happened one time in an NFL game.
1: That would see if we can get a volleyball up there.
2: That'd be great. See if they could spike it from up there.
1: Yeah, last week I just saw a video. Maybe it was a World's Funniest Home Video or something like that, but I think it was a sports thing on TV. They were practicing volleyball, and she hit the ball, and it went straight up, and it hit like one of the
2: lights or something?
1: Neon light, and It fell down like right on top of her and just exploded all over. And it's like, hey, this is a whole bunch of volleyball courts. Don't you think you should cover the lights with, cages or something to kind of keep that from happening?
2: Yeah.
1: Just went right out, hit the thing and knocked the light out. And then one of the lights, the tube came down right on top of her and smashed all over and glass all over the place. Crazy. That sport's dangerous. We gotta quit. No, I'm just kidding. Lights are dangerous, not the volleyball. Let's see. We got the forecast here, and that's with Brandon.
3: Partly to mostly cloudy, hot and humid today with a 30% chance of showers and thunderstorms. High temperature this afternoon around 90. Tonight, partly to mostly cloudy with a 30% chance of showers and thunderstorms. Low in the low 70s. Thursday, mostly cloudy with a 50% chance of showers and thunderstorms. Some storms may be severe, high in the upper 80s. From the 1011 Severe Weather Center, I'm meteorologist Brandon Rector for 92.9 The Eagle.
1: Joe, did we talk about the New Zealand metal gig that descended into chaos due to a mosh pit incident? Or should we wait till... Well, the kids are out of school. They're not even up yet, so...
2: Yeah.
1: But then kids like when you say stuff like
2: poop
1: on the radio. So that'll be coming.
2: Yes, we have a poopy story coming up.
1: That'll be coming up.
2: Tales from Poop Pie Town.
1: Well, moon pie tastes like poop. This portion of the morning show that rocks brought to you by Certified Transmission. Love them.
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0: Classic Rock 92.9, The Eagle, out on tour. There he is, John Mellencamp, that little ditty about Jack and Diane. I think that's like the second song into the set. But, yeah, doing all the hits and then some other deep cuts, too, and some lost classics. And kicks off the show with one of his newer songs from 2014. And then, but the whole night's pretty hit-driven. Quite a few songs, too. So, doing good out there. Well, but I don't know. I think this will happen out of, I don't, hopefully this will never happen at a John Mellencamp show, but.
1: They don't really have mosh pits at John Mellencamp shows.
0: A Devil's Skin concert in, is it Dunedin?
1: Does it really matter?
0: Maybe it's just Dunedin. Anyway, a Devil's Skin concert turned into chaotic after a middle-aged attendee, allegedly, quote, shook a log from their trousers during the mosh pit. What is a middle-aged attendee doing in a mosh pit at a Devil's Skin concert?
1: Please quantify or the qualify incident, a middle-aged
0: attendee. The incident occurred at the University of Otago's Union Hall during the band's Be Like the River 10th anniversary tour. One witness described the aftermath. Quote, there was just a huge mess of, just completely spread all in the mosh pit, all over the floor. It's on people's feet. It's up people's legs. Opening band bassist Doug Stewart compared it to a scene from a B-grade horror movie, noting the crowd parted like Moses parting the Brown Sea. The show reportedly resumed, and police identified the culprit, though no charges filed for, quote, shaking a log from your leg during the mosh pit.
1: There should be some... Don't you think there should be some kind of charge? Because if people had it all over them.
0: Oh, yeah, I would have. I mean. I'd have kicked the guy out for at least kick the guy out. I know you got to go, dude, but.
1: Well, if you got to go, get out of the mosh pit and go.
0: Go to the bathroom, you man, fool. Anyway, that was very descriptive. Shook a log from his trousers. I believe the gentleman from the Boulevard of Broken Dreams. That's where he's from. Green Day on the Eagle.

0: There's more rock next on the Eagle. Now, news and sports headlines with Scott and Joe on the morning show that rocks from 92.9 The Eagle.
1: And it looks like Tyrannosaurus wrecked, Joe. A new study claims that an asteroid impact 66 million years ago wiped out the Earth's dinosaurs in a matter of hours, not months or years.
2: Really?
1: Yeah. I mean, who knew the Jurassic period took place between 1 and 3 p.m.? I mean... Anyway, what's up in the news and sports headlines here?
2: We have a Democratic running mate for Lynn Walls for governor, Democratic candidate for governor. Lynn Walls announced her running mate yesterday, picking Richardson County farmer Ben Steffen, who has an extensive background as an agricultural leader in Nebraska. Steffen will be on the ticket with Walls for the November 3rd general election against Republican incumbent Governor Jim Pillen and Lieutenant Governor Joe Kelly.
1: Hey, whoever wins after the election this fall, I think we all should get together and make sure everyone, whenever we address the governor, we just say, "Oh, governor," just like that. "Oh, governor," every time. Just
2: "Hey, governor,"
1: till they finally do a press conference. Say, "Please
2: stop calling.
1: Citizens of Nebraska." I know a couple of goofy guys on a morning show started this trend, but I'm getting really tired of everybody coming up to me going, "Hello, governor.
2: Hello, governor." I think that's a great idea. I love it.
1: Maybe
2: we do like Moon Pie Town. Anytime we talk about Governor Pillen, we talk about governor.
1: Oh,
2: hello, governor. Hello, governor.
1: I did that to Heineman back years ago.
2: He was a great dude. Yeah. We had him on the show a couple of times. A lot of times. He's fun.
1: Right
2: at
1: my
2: was
1: go,
2: fun.
1: Oh, governor. And it kind of startled me. Looked around. He just kind of chuckled at me. He goes, "Hey, Scott." I go, "I had to do that at least once to you, man."
2: There you go. Governor Andy Beshear of Kentucky is wanting Senator Mitch McConnell to show that he's still able to do his job or step down. Beshear sent letters to McConnell and Senate Majority Leader John Thune yesterday saying it has now been 43 days since McConnell was hospitalized and that the senator has not cast a single vote or done any official work since then. His office released two photos and short written statements about his condition since then, and has not said whether he's been able to speak, think clearly, or carry out his Senate duties. I saw an interview with Beshear yesterday on some channel, and he was talking about how if he can spend 17 minutes talking to somebody, which supposedly some Republicans have said, I talked to Mitch McConnell for like 17, 20 minutes.
1: Oh, yeah, yeah.
2: And Beshear said, if he can talk to somebody for 20 minutes, he can do a 3-minute soundbite tour.
1: Or give me a call.
2: TV station, or give me a call and let me know what's going on.
1: Yeah. But that's weird. It's just weird.
2: Apparently, Mitch McConnell did not want to call up Governor Andy Beshear and say, "Hello, Governor.
1: He didn't want
2: I'm
1: to call
2: good.
1: Hello, Governor. I'm good."
2: Yeah. Senator Lindsey Graham was remembered yesterday with the ceremony on Capitol Hill and a funeral at Washington National Cathedral. President Trump gave the eulogy, called Graham a beloved friend, and said, "Nothing important ever happened in the Capitol without Lindsey Graham knowing about it." Lindsey Graham passed away at the age of 71 suddenly on July 11th after a torn blood vessel near his heart. Lindsey Graham will be laid to rest today in his home state of South Carolina. Lincoln Salt Dogs beat Fargo Moorhead 5-3 in Fargo last night. Cam Feltz led the Salt Dogs with 2 hits and 3 runs batted in. Game 2 of that series is tonight at 7 in Fargo. And John Stewart and Pete Davidson are teaming up with Live Nation for NYC Still Rising after 25 years, a 911 comedy benefit. It's a one-night event that's going to be happening on

0: September 10th at Madison Square Garden.
1: Night before,
0: With proceeds supporting various 9/11 charities. The lineup includes Aziz Ansari, Bill Burr, Dave Chappelle, Nikki Glaser, Ronnie Cheng, Josh Johnson, and more to be announced later. The two of them said, "We look forward to once again celebrating this great city's tenacity, resilience, and championship heart." They said in a statement, the duo first launched the benefit in 2021, marking the 20th anniversary. I did not know this, but Pete Davidson's father, who was a firefighter, passed away in the September 11th attacks.
1: Yeah, that's right.
0: So I did not know that. But it doesn't say where it's going to be, if it'll be televised or where, but it's going to be happening live in New York City.
1: All right.
0: So
1: maybe Comedy Central. We'll see.
0: That would be a good spot
1: for it. Yeah, definitely. Bryant AC Heating, Electric, and Plumbing bringing us the forecast here and at us with Brandon.
2: Partly to mostly cloudy, hot and humid today with a 30% chance of showers and thunderstorms. High temperature this afternoon around 90. Tonight, partly to mostly cloudy with a 30% chance of showers and thunderstorms. Low in the low 70s. Thursday, mostly cloudy with a 50% chance of showers and thunderstorms. Some storms may be severe, high in the upper 80s. From the 1011 Severe Weather Center, I'm meteorologist Brandon Rector for 92.9 The Eagle.
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0: Diego. That is working for the weekend. That's what we're doing here on the morning show that rocks, helping other workers in the area get through the day and get into work and get that day started. Good deal. Wait a minute. The threw away the other part of my show prep here. I was going to talk about Americans working hard for money. Oh, there it is. There's the other sheet. Make sure I got that. Americans say six-figure salary is the price of true love, Joe.
1: Oh, really?
0: Six figures.
1: Mm-hmm.
0: I'm not quite there. I'm still...
1: Looking for love in all the
0: wrong places.
1: Still
0: looking for a five-figure salary. Anyway, a new survey of 2,000 Americans finds that money and romance are deeply connected. One in four respondents believe their financial situation has prevented them from finding true love.
1: I'm not rich enough to be in love.
0: That's right. Well, you're not rich enough to be hanging around with.
1: On
0: average, Americans say a salary of $106,417 is needed to attract a partner. Generational divides were stark. 78% of Gen Z tied salary to finding love versus just 32% of us baby boomers. 15% have ended a relationship due to finances, raising to almost a quarter among Gen Z. Poor financial habits, including constant borrowing and money responsibility, ranked as top breakup triggers. Additionally, 52% say the affordability crisis is affecting their dating lives, with 31% going on fewer dates in 2026. You ever had a woman break up with you because you just didn't make enough money?
1: No.
0: That happened to me.
1: Seriously?
0: It did.
1: You don't have enough dude. Right? You don't have enough money, dude. I'm out of here.
0: A couple of years before I moved here, yeah. I found a real nice person to be with rather than somebody who...
1: wanted you for your money, which you didn't have.
0: She thought, starting to date a DJ was really cool. You know, got to go to shows all the time and concerts, and that was great. It was the funnest thing, you know? I was trying to be a good dad to her two daughters that she had from a previous marriage, and then one day I was... come home from work, and she's like, we have to talk. We do. Yeah, we got to talk.
1: You don't have enough money. Get out.
0: When's the last time she was before that talking about, if you ask for a raise? I said, I ask all the time. Every year I ask for a raise. I'm in radio, okay? We don't get paid that much. It's not what you think it is. You know, I'm a celebrity, but that don't mean I get the money of a celebrity here in the Des Moines, Iowa area.
1: Celebrity here in Des Moines isn't like,
0: I said,
1: national
0: school. Honey, all I've wanted to do was make you happy. What is it that I can do to make you happy? And she actually looked at me and she goes, I think move out. Yeah, she did say, I think move out. I said, okay then. So I did.
1: See you later.
0: Got my crap and I moved out. I was done.
1: And now we're making the big bucks. So there you go.
0: Well, not really. I found somebody that isn't like that, that doesn't care how much I make. They love me for me. And the free.
1: Yeah, but your cats don't count. Come on. Just kidding.
0: AC/DC on the And here it is, the perfect tribute song, Dirty Deeds.
1: Gone Dirt Cheap.

0: What was that? Billy Joel, It's My Life, Pal. Lead your own life. I've got my own to worry about. I'm trying to adult. Are we adulting yet, Joe?
1: I don't think we ever adult on this program, do we?
0: Rarely. I think so. I think you're right on that one. I mean,
1: that's one of the beauties. Of
0: we adult during the rest of the day. We get stuff done. We know how to pay our
1: bills.
0: We
1: adult when we have to. Yeah.
0: We can bundle and save. We can do that, you know. But when we're here, the IQ quotient goes down a bit. Because this is a rock and roll show, man. Scorps coming up. GNR, talk about rock and roll. How about we throw in some Nirvana, man? And some Dire Straits, too, just for fun. And then we'll throw in an old forgotten hit from this day in rock, 78, I believe it was, I mentioned. Mm-hmm. The very first hit for one of the guys in Loggins and Messina. So we'll have that coming up for you. Here at about 8:50 on the Basement Tapes, an old forgotten hit. We'll get your forecast in here in just a second. And if you're around in the noon hour and you've signed up on the workforce at KTGL.com with that word, looks like a kind of working, you know, work site logo there. Kind
1: like
0: of
1: a road construction.
0: Yeah,
1: sign.
0: Kind of a deal like that on Cornhusker Highway.
1: Mm-hmm.
0: Oddly, we have the radio stations on Cornhusker, and we're in the midst of a really long road construction
1: we
0: project.
1: Are. That's but, for sure.
0: So you guys don't have to go anywhere. You don't have to bypass any construction. You just go to the World Wide Web, KTGL.com. And what do we got winning this week, Joe?
1: KC of the Sunshine Band.
0: Ooh,
1: tickets.
0: Keep
1: you
0: it
1: know,
0: coming, love.
1: Yeah, put on your boogie shoes. And, you know.
0: Is that the Nebraska State Fair?
1: In Grand Island. It's August 31st. Yeah. I got a pair of tickets today, tomorrow, Friday, every day this week I've been giving them away. So,
0: excellent.
1: Yeah.
0: Very good.
1: You saw him last year at the Pinewood Bowl.
0: Yeah.
1: With Village People.
0: Yeah, it was.
1: It was a great show.
0: It was very entertaining, you know.
1: Yeah.
0: I mean, it was, of course, KC and the Sunshine Band disco music. But
1: yeah, and if you like it.
0: But the wife wanted to go, and I thought, well, I'll go with you. And because they have cold beer and stuff there. So it's
1: you were
0: like,
1: dancing, I heard.
0: I may have gotten up a couple of times.
1: I made that up, but.
0: Yeah.
1: I don't know.
0: I only got up during.
1: It'd be hard not to when you're watching the.
0: I only danced to Macho Man.
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0: Scott Cade with the Rock Notes. Well, finally got word from the DLR camp, and yes, the August 4th Nebraska date is off the books, and now David Lee Roth and former Van Halen drummer Alex Van Halen are reuniting for the first time since 2015. But not for a concert. The pair appearing together at a TEDx Fargo event moderated by painter Robert Vargas up in Fargo. Originally planned as a Vargas and Van Halen conversation, Roth joined after canceling all but one of his tour dates. The event will be filmed and posted on YouTube and TEDx Fargo platforms for public viewing. Pearl Jam bassist Jeff Ament is releasing a personal photo book titled Sins Forever, September 25th, available at independent bookstores and the band's website. The hardcover volume features over 250 black and white photographs with 90% never previously published, offering an intimate look at Pearl Jam's early 1990s years. Backstage, in-studio, candid shots are all paired with Ament's personal reflections. Pre-orders are available now at Pearl Jam's website. And another book, Janis Joplin, Pearl, a 128-page hardcover book described as a raw, intimate portrait of an artist who gave every piece of herself to the music, was written by Eric Gladstone, illustrated by Marika Cresta, and colored by Ferris Mays, and lettered by Mika Myers. According to a press release, it follows Joplin at the height of her power as she claws her way from a San Francisco breakout star to full-blown cultural icon. Janis Joplin, Pearl is available for pre-order now and going to be shipped out October 28th. In addition to the standard book, it'll be released as a set with a digital access card and Pearl poster, and as a limited edition set that comes with the card and poster, as well as a T-shirt, enamel pen, tote bag, and Polaroid with a handwritten Janis quote. And those are your Rock Notes. I'm Scott Kay.
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0: GNR on Eagle here. Might have to call an audible, Joe. Let me look it up here. Almost forgot. Geddy Lee's 73 today, and something he and us fans didn't think would actually happen here in the year 2026. He's on tour doing Rush songs.
1: The 50-something tour. You're going to pull out a little deeper cut from Rush? Is that what you're thinking?
0: I think, you know, you're the Rush nerd on the show. You're a big Rush fan.
1: Yeah.
0: A mutual friend of ours, Richie, he's a big Rush fan. He's
1: Gordon Anderson, they're big Rush fans.
0: Yeah, Gordon too. I got to call Gordon. I got a ding I need to get taken care of. But I, do you want to do, should we do 2012 Overture? Should we do that? YYZ, Roll.
1: Red Barchetta.
0: Red Barchetta is pretty good. Fly by Night, we play that.
1: We play that enough.
0: That's good. I love that song though. But
1: yeah, me too.
0: We could do
1: Lakeside Park.
0: I don't have that. I don't have that ready. Give me something that's
1: okay.
0: Red Barquette is pretty good. Although Rush, 2112 Overture. That's pretty strong.
1: Yeah,
0: I think we got. Do we have time for that?
1: Not if you do the whole thing.
0: No, not the whole thing. Xanadu at 11 minutes. I don't have time.
1: No,
0: for
1: you
0: that.
1: Don't have time for that.
0: We got time for YYZ, but we're not going to hear him sing.
1: No.
0: Spirit of Radio is pretty good because it sings about radio.
1: Mm-hmm.
0: I don't know. I think we're going to do this one.
1: All right.
0: So I put that with that.
1: Geddy Lee's birthday, 73 today.
0: 73 today. There you go. This is like what you'd hear on the radio back in the day when they would play the 2112 Overture. Happy birthday, Geddy Lee. Many, many, many, many, many more. He's got a book called The Bass Book. I think it's about bass fishing or something.
1: No, it's a bass.
0: Oh, okay.

0: 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Tom Petty and the Heartbreakers going to break it out with the after the commercials, then commercial-free for an hour. With the 9 and 5 Nonstop Hour Classic Rock next, we'll kick it all off with Basement Tapes. A little canny action today from this day in rock. I believe it's 78. It's 78, yeah. And then a whole hour commercial-free rock. Then it's 10 at 10 today, right in our wheelhouse, Joe, 1979.
1: All right.
0: So we'll be playing some Van Halen during that.
1: So we'll go from 78 with the Basement Tape right into 79.
0: Yeah.
1: How perfect is that?
0: Well, after we wait for an hour. So, and again, you got free concert tickets for Nebraska State Fair.
1: KC and the Sunshine.
0: I was going to try to think of his whole name.
1: Wayne Casey.
0: Yeah, I almost said John Wayne Gacy.
1: John Wayne Gacy.
0: That's not the guy. No, it's totally opposite of that guy.
1: Nope.
0: Harry Wayne Casey. Yeah, Casey. Yeah. And the Sunshine Band. So that'll be during the noon hour today. So stand by for that. I guess a woman in Utah is behind bars for setting fire to the church she was supposed to be married in the following day. You know, when the cops asked if she wanted to confess to setting the blaze, ironically, she said, I do. So.
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0: It is the Deep Cuts, Lost Classics, Forgotten Hits of Rock and Roll, Basement Tapes. I'm Scott Kane. It was 1978 on this summer day in rock, July 29th, and Columbia Records will release a single called Whenever I Call You, in parenthesis, Friend, by Kenny Loggins and a singer currently touring with Fleetwood Mac, Stevie Nicks. The song was actually written by Kenny and Melissa Manchester for his album Night Watch. Now as a duet with Nicks, who, though credited on the album track, is not credited on the single, making Whenever I Call You Friend, in effect, Loggins' first major solo hit after a split with Jim Messina. It would peak out at number 5 on the Billboard Hot 100 and the Cashbox Sellers list, but did not chart over in England in the UK there. Nicks recalled that Loggins was kind of difficult to work with in the studio during the song's recording sessions. I called him Slave Driver Loggins. He cracked the whip on me for 2 days to get that particular performance. Loggins himself admitted that he pushed her harder than she was used to in the studio. I just wanted to make a difficult song seem easy and fun, and she certainly delivered that. Now, for Melissa Manchester's part in it, she said that she and Kenny would be often paired together at all the award shows that were starting to be televised all the time back then. And they decided to, you know, hey, let's write a song together. And this is what came out of it. Manchester would go on to record her own version of the song for her 1979 self-titled album in a duet version with longtime James Taylor singer Arnold McCullough. But today it's that original brand new tune from this day in rock, 1978. Scotty, you're back to the summer of 78 with Stevie Nicks, Kenny Loggins, and Whenever I Call You Friend is today's basement tape, freshly dusted off.

0: Sing it again, Stevie. Right. There you go. Kenny Loggins. Listed on the record is Ken Loggins.
1: Really?
0: That's as songwriter. Interesting. Yeah, Ken Loggins. Ken. Hey, Ken.
1: Hey, Ken.
0: What's up, brah? Whenever I call you friend, our basement tape today from This Day in Rock, 1978. Remember that? Summer of 78, Joe? We were all singing along to that one.
1: I do.
0: And we're like, oh, wait. That's Stevie Nicks from Fleetwood Mac, man. Cool. How'd they do that? We got more basement tapes tomorrow. Deep cuts, lost classics, forgotten hits of rock and roll. And they say it on Monty Python. I can't because...
2: And now for something completely different.
0: There you go. Now I got it out of my throat. I can talk again. It's Nirvana

Twisted Sister, we're not gonna take it. And you know what else? Love stinks. It got a little aggressive rock going on here. Well,

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1: 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It's summer. 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

Top Hour of Classic Rock and Roll. This tune here, written by Brit and Alan Merrill, in response to the Rolling Stones' big hit, It's Only Rock and Roll, But I Like It, 1974. Joan Jett first saw the Arrows perform this tune on their self-titled UK series back in 1976. She brought it to her band at the time, the Runaways, who said, we don't want to do it. So she waited, then she went solo. And then in 1981, she released it as her own song. And it became a big hit. Actually, January of 1982 was released here in the States. I love rock and roll, and I like it.

You know, it'd be so wonderful if we could put ourselves in the dryer for 10 minutes, then come out wrinkle-free and three sizes smaller. 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

0: That little bird chirp that Sky Dog Dwayne Allman created on his guitar down there, down by the pickups, and he would make that little bird chirp thing, and they left it in on the song there that he recorded with Derek and the Dominoes. That's Layla wrapping up the 9 and 5. Nonstop Hour Classic Rock. We've got another one coming up right before 5 this afternoon, coming up here in about 11 minutes. It's the 10 at 10. And today it's 10 great songs from the year of 1979. So stand by for that coming up. 79, what kind of year was that?
1: Game changer.
0: Oh, it was not. What are the
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6: And welcome to the year 1979, where the 79 oil crisis sends fuel prices soaring after upheaval where? In Iran. And the Egypt-Israel peace treaty is signed, marking the first peace agreement between Israel and an Arab nation. The Soviet-Afghan war will begin as the Soviet Union will invade Afghanistan. The Ayatollah Ruhollah Khomeini returns to Tehran, Iran, after nearly 15 years of exile. And the Iranian hostage crisis erupts when militants seize the U.S. embassy in Tehran. And, oh yeah, here in the States, so what the heck is happening over there? At that, the Three Mile Island?
7: For many years, there has been a vigorous debate in this country about the safety of the nation's 72 nuclear energy power plants. That debate is likely to be intensified because of what happened early this morning at a nuclear power plant in Pennsylvania.
8: Right.
7: Max?
8: Frank, it was an accident at the Three Mile Island nuclear power plant, which is located on an island in the Susquehanna River, 10 miles from Harrisburg. A cooling pump broke down, and the plant did just what it was supposed to do, shut itself off. But not before some radioactivity had escaped.
6: Run for your lives in Middletown, Pennsylvania. Oh, and Led Zeppelin's got a new record, In Through the Outdoor, in 79. And it's on the 10 at 10, baby.

0: It's 1979 here on the Eagles 10 at 10, where, hey, there were a bunch of rock and roll shows. Let's go.
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0: Omaha Civic Auditorium had a ton of shows in 1979. Alice Cooper, there was Aerosmith, and yes, Doobie Brothers and Diana Ross, Boston, Moody Blues, Bad Company, America, Eric Clapton, Peter Frampton, Kansas, AC/DC, REO Speedwagon, The Cars, Foreigner, Kiss, Rainbow, Kool and the Gang, Jethro Tull, Styx, and ZZ Top. Music Hall at Harry Chapin, Rick James, Head East, and Patti Smith. Here in Lincoln at the Royal Grove, it was Pat Benatar. At the Bob Devaney Center, we saw a show with Conway Twitty, loving them ladies wearing tight-fitting jeans, and then Jethro Tull. And it was a comedy show with Chicago's Steve Goodman, opening up for Steve Martin. And downtown at Pershing Auditorium in 1979, it was UFO opening up for the Outlaws. It was Rush with Angel, England Dan and John Ford Coley, Marilyn McCoo and Billy Davis Jr., a show with Harry Chapin, and the band Screams opens up for Waylon Van Halen. That's right, on July 22nd. Would have been This Week in Rock, 1979. Van Halen's in town and dancing the night away at Pershing on the 10 at 10.

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1: After 30 days of unsuccessfully trying to get the American hostages out of Tehran, the government of the United States is now trying to get the deposed Shah of Iran out of this country. And there is no sign tonight that either problem is likely

0: using his Heil Talk Box. That is Eagles there. And from the long run, it's Those Shoes, another hit from that record here and here. 1979, where we're watching a lot of fun films on the big screen, Kramer versus Kramer, the Amityville Horror, Rocky II, Star Trek, the motion picture. There was Alien and Apocalypse Now, The Jerk, Moonraker, The Muppet Movie, Hardcore with George C. Scott. That was a rough one. The Warriors, Hair, The China Syndrome, Phantasm with Angus Scrimm, Boy, Love at First Bite, Mad Max. There was The Main Event with Ryan O'Neal and Barbara Streisand, Meatballs, North Dallas 40, Monty Python's Life of Brian, oh, that's right, In Every Which Way But Loose.
1: Yeah, well, I'm sorry about that too, Ma. He won't do it again, I promise you.
2: What are you gonna do about it?
1: What, the crap or the Oreos?
2: About crime, damn it! I don't have no privacy in my own home no more.
1: Well, I confronted him about it, Ma, and I guarantee it won't happen again.
2: Privacy in your own home? A whole damn bag of Oreos. Oh, stop that, you damn baboon. No respect, no privacy.
3: 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It's 1979.

0: Getting the Knack in 1979, and we would get the Knack a couple of times, and then we were done with them. That's pretty. But my Sharona, great hit here in the year 79. More coming up in the year 79. Fleetwood Mac, along with the Eagles, who were vying for Album of the Year a couple of years ago, have also released a new album. Of course, the Eagles had the long run, and Fleetwood Mac releases a double album called Tusk. We'll dig into that double record coming up next here in the year 79. We're watching a lot of fun television, like, the first cable sports channel, the Entertainment Sports and Programming Network, better known as ESPN, that's right, is launched. C-SPAN, a cable TV program focusing on government and public affairs, is launched on cable. And on the regular TV, we had the Facts of Life, Knots Landing, Heart to Heart, Benson, The Ropers, BJ and the Bear, Real People, Trapper John M.D., and them Duke Boys. Yeah.
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0: Tusk, Fleetwood Mac, here in the year 1975 with the USC Trojan Marching Band. Oh, and in other sports, Seattle Supersonics win the NBA championship against the Bullets of Washington. Michigan State University, led by Irvin Magic Johnson, will defeat Larry Bird-led Indiana State 75-76 in the NCAA Tournament Championship. 79 Daytona 500 is televised by CBS, the first full airing of a 500-mile NASCAR race on U.S. TV. Richard Petty will win after Cale Yarborough and Donnie Allison get pissed off at each other on the track and then lead to a fist fight, which everybody thought was great. And it was like, hey, we're going to start airing these every week, man. Gone to a fight and a NASCAR race breaks out. World Series goes the Pittsburgh Pirates, winning 4-3 over the Baltimore Orioles. Super Bowl 13 has the Pittsburgh Steelers defeating Dallas Cowboys, becoming the first team to win 3 Super Bowls. And the Alabama Crimson Tide wins 14-7 over Penn State to claim the AP poll national championship. Cornhusker football opened up with a 42-17 win over number 18 Penn State, but dang it, lost crucial matchups to number 8 Oklahoma and Houston in the Cotton Bowl to finish second in the Big 8 Conference, 10-2, ranking 9th nationally. Oh, that's right. And it's Disco Demolition Night in Chicago.
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1: 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We got them in a giant box. And we're going to blow them up real good.
0: Way to go, Steve Dahl.
3: It's 1979.
0: And now one for the Bulldog down here in Georgia. Charlie Daniels Band, crossover hit in 1979.
4: The devil went down to Georgia. He was looking for a soul to steal. He was in a bind because he was way behind and he was willing to make a deal. When he came across this young man sewing on a fiddle and playing it hot, and the devil jumped up on a hickory stump and said, boy, let me tell you what. I guess you didn't know it, but I'm a fiddle player too. And if you'd care to take a dare, I'll make a bet with you. Now you played pretty good fiddle, boy, but give the devil his due. I bet a fiddle of gold against your soul, cause I think I'm better than you. The boy said, my name's Johnny, and it might be a sin, but I'll take your bet, and you're gonna regret

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And he pulled the bow across the strings and it made an evil hiss. And then a band of demons joined in and it

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Johnny said, "Devil, just come on back if you ever want to try again. I done told you once, you son of a bitch, I'm the best."

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1: 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Sony Betamax. 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

0: Cars back with another record in 1979, follow-up to their debut. It's a title track there, Candy-O. Here in 79, where Candy and I watch a lot of fun television shows. Of course, Candy was a made-up person in my mind, but anyway. First cable sports channel. Or did I already do the TV? I think I already did TV. No, I did. I think I talked about that earlier, but I didn't go through all the rest of the TV shows, like Trapper John M.D., BJ and a Bear, The Real People, The Ropers, Heart to Heart, and Benson, C-SPAN. I think I did talk about ESPN. Oh, and Walter Cronkite talks about the Big O.
1: 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Public transportation, street and city services are also concerns. 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

0: There you go, Supertramp, wrapping up 79, an album I played the heck out of, Breakfast in America. That's the title track to that big hit there from Supertramp. 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

Rock in the Workforce, Lincoln's Classic Rock, 92.9, The Eagle, Rainbow in the Dark, Ronnie James Dio and the band. There's Dio on the Eagle. No rainbows, but we did have some heavy rain in the 9 o'clock hour here earlier this morning. And more chances for rain. We'll check the forecast coming up in just a couple of minutes. Right now, Pink Floyd. Here's Hey You on 92.9, The Eagle, Lincoln's Classic Rock.

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0: 92.9, the Eagle, Lincoln's classic rock. It's Joe, that's Quiet Riot, covering Slade, the British band that did that song, Come On, Feel the Noise. Lots of noise coming your way in the form of great rock and roll. Foo Fighters, Judas Priest, Bryan Adams coming up in a couple of minutes. Don't forget to enter the Ugly Bathroom Contest. 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
0: Hot and humid today with a 30% chance of showers happening today and tonight. High 90, low tonight 72. Tomorrow we'll increase that rain chance to 50%. Could be showers or thunderstorms or both. And we could see some severe thunderstorm activity tomorrow. A little cooler with a high of 88 for tomorrow. 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

0: Steve Miller Band, The Joker, title track from that album on 92.9 The Eagle. Steve was supposed to be performing last year at the Pinewood Bowl, but remember, he canceled all his summertime shows. Canceled pretty much everything last year because of Mother Nature and all the hot weather and other weird things happening weather-wise, because he was playing a lot of outdoor theaters. He's got a couple of dates coming up in October. He'll do the 9th and the 10th at the Jazz at Lincoln Center in New York City, celebrating 10 years of his shows at the Lincoln Center. Those are coming up October 9th and 10th. Other than that, he's got nothing going on as far as traveling and playing live. Steve Miller Band and The Joker here on 92.9 The Eagle. Billy Idol is out on tour right now with the It's a Nice Day to Tour Again tour. We'll get some Billy Idol and Rolling Stones coming up on 92.9 The Eagle.
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Some concert tickets to tell you about coming up in a couple of minutes. Right now, Three Doors Down, here's Kryptonites.

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0: 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A pair of tickets to see KC and the Sunshine Band at the Nebraska State Fair, August 31st in Grand Island. 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Click on that black and yellow Eagle 92.9 Rock in the Weekday Workforce icon there. It looks kind of like a road sign a little bit, but it says Eagle Rock in the Weekday Workforce. Click on that and sign up. And that's all there is to it. You could be a winner. KC and the Sunshine Band, August 31st at the State Fair.
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0: 92.9, the Eagle forecast, a high of 90 today, 30% chance of showers today and tonight. Overnight tonight, 72, tomorrow, 88 for a high, but a 50% chance of showers and some thunderstorms that could turn severe. 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

0: 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The Eagle, they just kicked off their tour last weekend with Foreigner. The Double Trouble, Double Vision tour got underway with those guys. Lynyrd Skynyrd, there's Freebird. And played some Heart for you from Ann and Nancy Wilson and their band Heart. We heard Barracuda. Ann Wilson's other band, Trip Sitter, getting ready to release their second album called Consecrated Ground. That'll be coming out in August, on August 14th. And then after that, they're going to hit the road. They'll be touring September and October with 20 shows in the United States. And that gets started on September 11th in Montgomery, Alabama. Coming up in just a couple of minutes, hang on for Nirvana. And Thin Lizzy on the way on Lincoln's Classic Rock. Speaking of live shows and concerts, KC and the Sunshine Band coming to the Nebraska State Fair August 31st. And Penny Wells of Lincoln, you're going to go to the show. Penny was our winner today. Penny's a member of the workforce, and Penny was our winner, drawn just a few minutes ago. Way to go, Penny. Congratulations. Join the workforce at ktgl.com. I've got two more pairs of tickets to give away for KC, the Sunshine Band, August 31st. At the Nebraska State Fair, I'll give a pair away tomorrow and another pair on Friday.
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Last hour, I played Lynyrd Skynyrd and said they just kicked off their tour, their Double Trouble, Double Vision tour, with Foreigner last weekend. 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From Foreigner's first album, here's Feels Like the First Time on 92.9, The Eagle.

0: 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And we've got Classic Cash coming back to you. It's back to school, Classic Cash, and it gets started in August. We're just a few days away, a couple of weeks away from August 10th. That's when the winning starts. Make sure you're listening beginning August 10th to win $2,000 in back to school Classic Cash with 92.9 The Eagle. Watch our social pages and our website too. We'll keep you updated that way with our classic back to school cash giveaway. $2,000 could be yours. Coming up in a minute, a forecast that's kind of steamy, and we'll see what's going to be in store for us for tonight and tomorrow coming up.
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0: And going to be about 90 today with about a 30% chance yet of more rain today. I had some rain this morning in the 9 o'clock hour. But could get more rain throughout the day today. A chance, 30% of rain today and tonight. 72 tonight. Tomorrow, increase that chance of rain to 50%. We could have some severe thunderstorm activity in the area as well. Tomorrow, a little cooler with a high of 88. And your forecast this hour brought to you by Dave's Heating and Air on 92.9. The Eagle.

And what were you doing in 1979? Smashing Pumpkins on 92.9 The Eagle, Lincoln's Classic Rock. Here's Ozzy.

0: the levee breaks. There's Led Zeppelin. Thank you very much on Lincoln's Classic Rock, 92.9, the Eagles and levees and some other things breaking down in Texas with those floods that were happening last week. And it looks like Nebraska Task Force 1 that was deployed down there to help the flooding situation. Those guys and gals returned yesterday. Nice work, folks. Thanks for helping out our fellow state of Texas during the flooding going on. Coming up in just a couple of minutes, I've got Rat. I've got Robert Palmer for you here on 92.9, the Eagle. And we've got a chance for you to win tickets to see the Salt Dogs. They won yesterday 5-3 in Fargo. They'll play tonight, and when they get back home, you could be attending a game at Haymarket Park when you register for tickets by clicking the Salt Dogs logo on our website at ktgl.com. We're giving away family four packs of tickets to your Lincoln Salt Dogs.
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0: Lincoln's Classic Rock, 92.9. The Eagle. It's Joe Starr here, rocking the workforce. And last fall, David Byrne of the Talking Heads got married. Also released an album, Who is the Sky? Who is the Sky? And then he toured last fall and was also out on the road earlier this year. He's going to be hitting the road again coming up this fall in support of that latest album, Who is the Sky, from David Byrne. Talking Heads there and Burning Down the House. Creed in there too with a song about lucid dreaming, according to Scott Stapp. It's Higher from Creed. I'm Joe. Thanks for joining me. Going to check the forecast coming up for tonight and tomorrow in just a minute. And then hang on. Bon Jovi and Pink Floyd coming up.
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9: Still have about a 30% chance of rain showers happening yet this afternoon and into tonight. Overnight tonight, 72. A little cooler tomorrow. We'll top out around 88, and we have a 50% chance of showers and some thunderstorms that could be severe in the area if they develop tomorrow afternoon. There's your forecast. Here's Pink Floyd. Wish You Were Here from 1975. Title track from that album on 92.9 The Eagle.

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0: And on the other side, it'll be Jill St. James taking you home for the rest of the afternoon here on Lincoln's Classic Rock, 92.9 The Eagle. I'm Jill, reminding you to get to the website, ktgl.com, and join the workforce if you haven't done so already. I'm rocking the workforce 11 to 3 every weekday, and I'm giving away concert tickets this week over the noon hour. And my winner today was Penny Wells of Lincoln. You could be a winner, too, of tickets to see KC and the Sunshine Band playing the Nebraska State Fair August 31st in Grand Island. So get signed up for the workforce. That's the prize this week. What'll it be next week? Well, tune in to find out. But first step is to join the workforce. It's as easy as clicking that Eagle 92.9 Rock of the Weekday Workforce icon on our website at ktgl.com.
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92.9 The Eagle is Lincoln's classic rock. Hi, I'm Jill St. James, taking over from Joe Scar this afternoon. Going to be rocking the workforce. Stay close. I'll tell you where you can get a dog and a beer. That's coming up. Rush on the way after Queen on The Eagle.

0: Rush going to be releasing some reissues of 11 classic albums from the 70s and the 80s era, and that's going to kick off with 75's Fly By Night. You can get online to their website and pre-order if you want. Hey, I'm Jill St. James. Let's talk about a dog and a beer. Nothing goes better, right? Well, I'm talking about Salt Dogs and Haymarket Beer Fest, which is coming back to Haymarket Park on Saturday, August the 8th. You can sample hundreds of beers and adult beverages from dozens of breweries and, of course, enjoy a Salt Dogs game that evening, which is included in your Beer Fest tickets. 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

92.9, The Eagle is Lincoln's classic rock. I am Jill. We've got a very important celebration coming up this weekend. Somebody's birthday. Stick around, find out who. Warren Zevon coming up after Journey.

0: 92.9 The Eagle is Lincoln's classic rock. Hey, Jill St. James hanging out with you. Very special birthday celebration this weekend for the Wienermobile. That's right. Oscar Mayer is celebrating the 90th anniversary this weekend with none other than Wiener cakes. And it is as strange as it sounds. A bunch of hot dogs arranged around a two-tier cake along with ketchup and mustard colored confetti. There's also a Wienermobile cake topper. Unfortunately, there's only a few places where you can get these wiener cakes, and those are at New York and LA and Chicago, in case you happen to be those places this weekend, and it's while supplies last. Now, did you know the Wienermobile was created in Chicago in 1936 as a way to lift our spirits during the Great Depression, and now there are six Wienermobiles that travel throughout the nation. Happy birthday, Wienermobile. Autograph next on the Eagle.
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just announced today there's going to be a Rubber Soul Deluxe box set coming out this fall. Just in time for Christmas gift giving. Hey, I'm Jill St. James. Thanks for hanging out with me this afternoon. Stay close. How much money does it take to be in love? That's coming up. Also, Billy Idol next after Bush on the Eagle.

0: 92.9 The Eagle, Lincoln's classic rock. Hey, Jill St. James hanging out with you. If you don't want to dance with yourself and you want to find a partner, I guess love and money have something to do with it. Of course, they've always had a complicated relationship, but a new survey says a lot of Americans think that their bank account has gotten in the way of finding the one. People say that a good paying job makes them feel more attractive to a potential partner. On average, Americans say a salary of $106,000 needed to attract a partner. Now, I will say that in the survey, a lot of the younger generations consider this, okay? Not as many baby boomers, probably because, hey, you know, a lot of us are poor and it shouldn't matter. I guess money is a deal breaker for a lot of couples. We all know that bad financial habits like borrowing money or being irresponsible were the biggest relationship killers. Stay close. Boston next on the Eagle.
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0: Eagle weather forecast, relief from the heat, but kind of steamy out there. More chance of thunderstorm tonight. Humid, dropping down to 73. Tomorrow's also going to be a humid day. Mostly cloudy, a little bit breezy. Thunderstorms are possible during the day with a high 87. And then thunderstorms probably sticking around on Friday morning. Partly sunny, windy, and 85. Now let's get you back to the classic rock with Boston on the Eagle.

92.9, The Eagle is Lincoln's classic rock. I am Jill St. James with you on the drive home. Stay close. The Stones coming up right after ZZ Top.

0: Their new album, Foreign Tongues, came out a couple of weeks ago. Features collaborations with Sir Paul McCartney, also Chad Smith, Steve Winwood on there. They are talking about doing a traditional multi-city tour, but not until next year, 2027. Keith, when asked about it a few months ago, was kind of poo-pooing it and said that he kind of wanted a residency, but I guess he has a little trouble traveling these days because of health issues. Mick, of course, does want to go on a tour, so they're just going to push that tour idea down the road. I think a residency would be a great option, but maybe they're just going to save that as a plan B in case a real tour does not work out. Hey, I'm Jill St. James. Thanks for hanging out. We've got the 9 and 5 coming up next. Nonstop hour of classic rock for your drive home. Commercial free, of course. And we'll kick that off with Metallica in a few moments. 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

Going to be playing in Chicago tonight. Guns N' Roses in the 9 and 5, 92.9 The Eagle. 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I'm Jill St. James. Scorpions on the way. Tom Petty coming up next, right after the Eagles on The Eagle.

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It's a nonstop hour of classic rock and 92.9 to the Eagle, and it is commercial free. Stay close. Motley Crue coming up, Foreigner on the way after Nirvana.

on their Return of the Carnival of Sins tour, playing in New York tonight. Motley Crue, 92.9 The Eagle. Hi, I'm Jill. It's the 9 and 5 nonstop hour of classic rock, commercial-free, and we're still not done. Pink Floyd coming up after Aerosmith on The Eagle.

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2: 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We do it twice each weekday. Catch it again tomorrow morning with Scott K. He starts his off with the basement tapes just after 8:50.

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the drive home. It's George Satellite, so 92.9, The Eagle, Lincoln's classic rock. Hi there, I'm Jill, and we've got a great workforce prize this week. I'll tell you what that is coming up. 38 special after Fleetwood Mac on The Eagle.

0: Kind of a shame that you couldn't see him out at Pinewood Bowl, but hey, great concert at Pinnacle Bank Arena, 38 special and 92.9 at the Eagle just a few weeks ago. Hey, I'm Jill St. James. We got even more concerts in the area, and one of those happens to be at the Nebraska State Fair, KC and the Sunshine Band, August 31st. All this week, Joe Scar is giving those away on the workforce over the lunch hour, and today's winner, Penny Wells of Lincoln. Congrats, Penny. You're going to a fantastic show. They were just at the Pinewood Bowl last summer, and I went into that concert without any expectations and was blown away. Harry Wayne Casey, one of my favorite bands back in the 70s, and the Sunshine Band that he has backing him up, they're incredible musicians. You're going to have a great time, Penny. So if you're not part of the workforce yet, you want to go to that show, you better sign up. 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
11: 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Every one of those minutes costs money, and most of the time, that breakdown could have been prevented. That's where MaintainX comes in. MaintainX catches the failure before it happens. 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
0: We've already had some much-needed rain today, and it looks like there's more in the forecast tonight, tomorrow, and on Friday morning. Possibly some thunderstorms tonight, down to 73. Tomorrow, mostly cloudy, humid, breezy, 87. Maybe thunderstorms in the afternoon. And then on Friday, thunderstorms in the morning, partly sunny, windy, and 85. 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

0: 92.9, The Eagle is Lincoln's classic rock. Hi, Jill St. James hanging out with you. Don't forget, morning show that rocks tomorrow morning. Scott and Joe, you just never know what they're going to get up to. And hey, if you can't listen to the show, you can always check out the best parts on the Bits and Burners if you get to ktgl.com. Scott has got the 10 at 10 tonight, the encore at 10 p.m., and he's going to take you back to the year where we paid an average of $2.50 for a movie ticket. A first-class postage stamp was just 15 cents. It was also the year that the Bee Gees were huge, but disco was starting to die. 1979 for you tonight on the 10 at 10. Up next, a block of Zeppelin. Two, three Zeppelin songs back to back. Our first song tonight, Zeppelin is showing their softer side.
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0: Health. Welcome to the Eagles, Stairway to Seven, a block of Led Zeppelin. Our first track tonight from Led Zeppelin 4. 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Going to California on the Eagles, Stairway to Seven.